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1: All right, Mike here on Hubu FM. The political climate is certainly buzzing this Pfingstman Day. Lots of conversation about parental benefits and whether cutting support is the right idea. Just remember to absorb the drama like it's background noise. Quick heads up, A27 between Walls Road and Bremen has objects out. Looking ahead, expect a shift from 15 degrees Celsius with a fine sky to 18 degrees Celsius under the cloud cover. Speaking of facades, Avril Lavigne's smile is up next. Hope it reminds you that true smiles don't require a policy vote. Stay sharp, let's keep the rhythm going.

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1: It's 2:20 on Monday, Mike here. B442 is open. Oldenburg is at 14 degrees Celsius and crystal clear, so settle in and let the glow up start now, because this next track should make you fall for the moment. 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
1: We've got that late night Pingst Montag buzz going on. Mike here. Things sound ambitious out there. Young liberals are basically making the FDP promise the world, demanding everything from a Swiss-style healthcare model all the way to a total flat tax. Yikes, what a mandate. Just remember the 827 Walls Road to Bremen has some objects out, so watch out for those bits of road debris. Braunschweig is looking to a pleasant 14 degrees Celsius, and I'm sensing a need for some emotional glow-up. So putting you on Ugly Heart by GRL while we ride this wave out...

Late night, still cruising through the Fings-Montauk haze. Mike here. Sounds like bureaucracy is having a field day this week, suggesting that maybe claiming citizenship should require a doctoral thesis and an 8-year waiting period. Don't sweat the government rules, though. Just remember, the A1 has some roadside drama near Wildhausen, so slow down. And a crisp 12 degrees in Göttingen, enjoy the clear sky. It's time to sing along to Post Malone, so get ready to sign up for some vibes.

0: It is 2:50, and the energy level out there tonight requires some deep thought. We're hearing loud debate about parental allowances, with critics stressing that cutting support sends a seriously damaging signal to young families. It's a huge conversation about partnership and support, so hang tight, because some of these policies are big picture stuff. On the road, the A30 between Oeynhausen and Osnabrück is all cleared up. Easy driving there. Looking at a nice 15 degrees Celsius in Hamburg, clear skies are calling for some reflective thinking. Speaking of reflection, next up is Wham's Careless Whisper. Hopefully, everything you hear from this song tonight is much more attentive than the policy discussions had been recently.
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1: If the latest news from Argentina means we are moving toward corporations run solely by artificial intelligence, perhaps we are all meant to become highly efficient dishablishment units. Don't worry, though. At least our traffic updates are safe. The A27 report is officially canceled. Meanwhile, Lunenburg enjoys a clear spell and only 13 degrees Celsius. Just keep your thoughts smooth, listeners, because tonight, the only thing running without deregulation is the sheer emotional scope of a classic ballad. So settle in for the Starlight Singers' rendition of My Heart Will Go On.

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1: Good evening, listeners. It is 3:10 on this Monday, May 25th. It seems the political drama around parental allowances is keeping the national soap opera going. A tough fight going on, even if the forecast in Göttingen is a clear sky at 12 degrees Celsius. Traffic remains a concern around Lower Saxony. Watch out for defective vehicles on the hard shoulder. But enough heavy stuff for a Monday night. We transition smoothly away from policy arguments into the sonic equivalent of clock watching with Day Today. Let's assume this next song is somehow even more dramatic than the political timetable. Here's Sensei.

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1: Welcome back to the Hubu FM Madness. Yeah, the big philosophical debates about parents, phone bans, and modern life can wait. Just know Bremen is enjoying a lovely 14 degrees Celsius with a clear sky, and the A30 is looking sweet. Stick with us. We're dropping Baby Industries, Spielmann and Women, right up next.

0: It is 3:30 on Monday, and we are still broadcasting. Before we dive into the usual chaos, a quick check. Hubu FM's listeners are tuned into vital news updates concerning massive damage at the studio in Kyiv, but reports confirm that the commitment to coverage continues via mobile and alternative locations. Good work, everyone there. On the roadside, the A30 is clear between Cross Osnabrück South and Osnabrück Nana. A30 is clear between Cross Osnabrück South and Osnabrück Nana. Meanwhile, the A30 remains clear between Cross Osnabrück South and Osnabrück Nana. Life here in Wolfsburg is exactly 14 degrees Celsius, absolutely crystal clear. You'd think we've peaked. Speaking of peaks, next up is Ticket Seed. Let's see if this song brings enough energy to power a small city for the next 10 minutes.
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1: Hey everyone, it's late. We're deep in the night zone here at Hubu FM. Just a quick brain breather before the next track. On the news front, remember that big discussion about banning social media for kids? It seems the consensus is that parents are still the real moderators of the smartphone lifestyle, keeping things practical. Speaking of things being practical, the Oldenburg traffic warnings have been completely canceled. As for Lunenburg, it is a perfectly acceptable 13 degrees Celsius and crystal clear out there. Shocking, I know. Up next, we're dropping Cobra's brand new Bitch. I hope this song is as catchy as a highly motivated swarm of bees, and frankly, I'm not sure how we're going to get through the next 4 minutes. Let's roll.

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1: We are deep into the night cycle here at Hubu FM. Just a quick catch up regarding the news. CSU Minister Dobrindt has dropped a strong warning about citizenship and hate groups, drawing particular attention to the escalating risks posed by left-wing extremism. On the traffic front, the potential danger warnings around the Oldenburg motorways lifted. Over in Hanover, it's a perfectly pleasant 14 degrees Celsius and clear. Keeping it breezy and current, up next we're sounding The Riddle by Prezioso Feet Marvin. Let's roll.

0: Tonight, we are cruising deep into the cosmic hum of the night here at Hubu FM. Just a quick wander through the headlines. Seems like the discussion around banning kids from social media is backed up by a whole lot of adulting skepticism. Apparently, primary responsibility still lands squarely on the parents. On the streets, the hazard warning on the A7 between Kassel and Hanover has been lifted, so clear for now. Meanwhile, Bremen is shining with a lovely 14 degrees Celsius and a clear sky, which is always a vibe. With all that wrapped up, let's get ready for Wild by Royal Teeth. Here we go.
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1: Quick vibe check from Hubu FM deep in Lower Saxony. Dealing with some dramatic stuff today, apparently the Green Party has pegged the new heating law as a disaster, which sounds like a really spirited chat. If the government actually wants people to swap gas for biogas, maybe they should clarify the quotas before folks start panicking. Traffic-wise, the road closure around Neustadt has been scrapped, so everyone's good to go. Speaking of things getting sorted, let's get ready for Bon Appetit by Katy Perry, Feet Migos. Here we go.

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1: Quick heads up, it sounds like citizenship rules in Lower Saxony just got a massive upgrade in strictness, apparently suggesting everyone wait for 8 years and ditching dual citizenship. Quite the commitment check. But the traffic news is sweet, that B442 closure in Neustadt is officially cancelled, so hit the road. Over in Oldenburg, we're keeping it chill at 12 degrees Celsius, perfect clear sky weather. And speaking of times, we are moving into something called Geilzeit. Hopefully, we're not actually stuck in that era. Here is Julie.

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1: Speaking of big ideas, we're hearing that some voices, like Achim Truger, are suggesting a proper financial audit of public service perks. Basically, the thought is that teachers and profs might need to step into the general insurance pool to beef up the system and keep the class divide from getting any fancier. It's certainly making us think about who's actually footing the bill for everything. Head over to Lunenburg. It's a lovely 12 degrees Celsius out there, but right now, let's just soak in the sounds. We've got Alice No-

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1: The regulatory headache continues, especially when discussing parental responsibility versus state mandates. Apparently, even the ministry thinks banning social media for kids is too unenforceable. Now, a quick word on the road. If you're traveling the A31 between Schüdorf East and Cross Schüdorf, watch out for dead road deer. And as a fun aside, Wolfsburg is enjoying a mild 13 degrees Celsius today. Hang on to that comfortable vibe, because next up, we're going deep with Linkin Park and Crawling.

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1: Listen up, lovely people. It's been a truly splendid shift, but it's time to pass the baton to Kate for the morning. Try not to let her stir up too much trouble. A quick word. Fisher is really hammering the warning notes to the CDU regarding any co-op with the far right. Sounds like a politically fraught evening, doesn't it? On the road, if you're hitting the A31 between Schüttorf and Lingen, watch out for the dearly departed roe deer. Weather-wise, Delmenhorst is enjoying a breezy 13 degrees Celsius and clear skies, so keep that comfortable vibe going. Now, for a song that sounds suspiciously dramatic, Going Under. Hopefully, you're strapped in and nowhere near the water when that one starts. Cheers, everyone.

0: Good morning, good morning, and welcome back to Hubu FM. Look who survived the night shift. Thank you so much to Mike. Were you okay, Mike? You sound suspiciously rested, considering the hours you kept up here. It's Monday, the 25th of May, and even though today is Pinkstermontag, we are absolutely turning the energy up. Quick check-in, lovely people. Traffic is good news on the A31. That cancellation update from Kroschutorf is officially cancelled, so you're free to roll. In Bremen, we're enjoying a crisp 13 degrees Celsius and glorious clear skies, perfect for getting moving. On the serious side, remember Achim Truger is pushing big ideas about civil servants and healthcare reform in Germany, suggesting greater integration for all public workers. A lot to chew on before the coffee kicks in. Now, pump up the soundtrack because coming up is Sam Smith with Money on My Mind. Keep that energy flowing.
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1: So we've got everything from civil servant insurance debates and a mega bumper risk on the A352 near Hanover to Delmenhorst being a brisk 12 degrees out there. You're doing great. And now let's forget policy and just vibe with Stark.

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1: Hoopoo.fm. Good morning, good afternoon, repeat. It's 5:20 in the morning on Monday, the 25th of May. We're kicking off your Pfingstmontag with some deep dives into German bureaucracy because apparently civil servants are having a structural integration moment thanks to Achim Truger. Heads up for any A352 chaos near Hanover. Meanwhile, Wolfsburg is keeping it breezy at 13 degrees Celsius all day. And after discussing how essential all public servants are, we're going to vibe out and remember that we're already exactly where the magic should be because we're playing Jay Sean's Where You Are.

0: thinks Montag, everyone. Talk about motorsport domination. Andrea Antonelli swooped in and left Hamilton and Verstappen in the dust at the Canadian Grand Prix. Now, heads up for your drive. The A352 near Hanover has decided to become an impromptu deer museum. But don't worry, Bremen is keeping it looking sweet with a clear sky and a mild 13 degrees Celsius, climbing just to 14 degrees Celsius this evening. After that dramatic stuff, we're easing into some cool beats with new sensation, Ixes. Grab your headphones, because that song is so new, our ears might not know what hit them.
1: 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Stay tuned, stay informed.

0: Kate here, still powering through the morning mayhem. Just processing all the talk about German political reckonings. It sounds like Europe is at a crossroads, with calls for a really powerful, defensive continental union from Fischer. A massive choice indeed. Side note on the roads, the area between Koppenberg and Koppenberg, out from Schneiderkrug to Filsum, is totally clear. The danger has been called off. And just confirming that again, the route from Koppenberg to Koppenberg, around Schneiderkrug to Filsum, is absolutely clear. No worries there. Heading toward a Wolfsburg sky that's just a cool 12 degrees Celsius and clear. And remember the Koppenberg area traffic, Schneiderkrug to Filsum? It is totally cleared now. Now, let's change the mood, shall we? We've been talking major policy, so it's time for something dramatically smooth. Chris Isaak with Lie to Me. You might want to grab a glass of questionable liquid for this one, because this song is pure cinematic melodrama.
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1: Okay, enough of the high-stakes political deep dives about Europe's fate. While the A3522 Hanover Junction, both going from Hanover Junction, both going from Hanover North to Hanover West, and between the airport and Flughafenstrasse, is totally free and remains absolutely clear. The 13 degrees today leading up to 14 in the evening makes us think it's time for something ridiculously catchy like candy gum.

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1: 12 degrees Celsius and clear in Wolfsburg today. So settle in, because our next track is Maisie Peters with Not Another Rockstar. We promise, it's not about being a star, just about being fun. Hand me down.

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1: Good morning, Monday crew, and happy 6.10. It's clear skies and a lovely 13th degree Celsius for us in Hildesheim, though I hear the international headlines are robust. But we aren't worried about any deportation logistics right now because we are here for the sing-alongs. A352 is good to go, so settle in, because after a quick nod to all the wake-up-and-go energy, we're spinning. When the Going Gets Tough by Carl Cleaves and Parissa Buers.
2: 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Live the vibe. Going Gets Tough.

0: What is up, Monday crew? We are buzzing in the studio. If you're in Osnabrück, throw in a light jacket. It's a clear sky with 12 degrees Celsius. Before we rock out, a quick mandatory PSA. The B442 on Wunstorfer Street in Neustadt am Rubenberg has totally cleared up, both directions. And just to double check, yes, the restriction is confirmed lifted, both ways, on the B442, Wunstorfer Street in Neustadt am Rubenberg. Meanwhile, the headlines are doing their usual dramatic thing, with officials talking plenty about keeping the peace and keeping an eye on various kinds of extremism. On a totally different note, if your journey involves B442, Wunstorfer Street in Neustadt am Rubenberg, remember that lift is double confirmed, both directions. We are powering through this Monday with the main event, so settle in. After our quick power surge of good vibes, we're spinning Melody, Lost Frequencies, feat. James Blunt. We highly doubt the genre is tropical electro ballad, but we are here for the sing-along, so grab your deepest dramatic breath and get ready.
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1: Speaking of strong connections, celebrity drama is buzzing, but first, a Bremen update. It's a lovely 13 degrees Celsius with a clear sky out there. Get ready to vibe out because we're dropping the requested banger, Licky Doe's Narcotic, hitting your speakers right now.

And I touched your face, narcotic mindful.

thing. It's Monday, May 25th, and we are ready to conquer this Pfingstmontag. Quick heads up, if you're heading north, watch out for a little hiccup on the A28 between Oldenburg and Leer. Checking the forecast for Salzgitter, it's a crystal clear 11 degrees Celsius. Before we dive into the news, like Michelle Hunziker speaking up about her strong connections, let's just get you warmed up. We've got Apache 2007 coming up next to power your Monday. Just remember, a man must keep the energy going.

Oh my God, I'm heartily sorry for having offended thee, and I detest all my sins, because I dread the loss of heaven and the pain of hell, but most of all because I love thee, and I want so badly to be good.

0: 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You're hooked up and powered up. Before we dive into the civic drama surrounding naturalization rules, quick safety check, there are serious deer crossing the 89 near Grauschennetten, so drive with care. Checking the vibe at Salzgitter, it's a crisp 11 degrees Celsius and bone clear. Let's leave the bureaucracy for later. The mood needs to be iconic. Get ready to sparkle with Christina Aguilera and Genie in a Bottle, and let's make this Monday legendary.
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0: Hey guys, we are powering through these complex discussions about flat taxes and Swiss healthcare models, but seriously, enough high-stakes liberalism for one Monday morning. Speaking of changes, I've checked Lenneberg and the vibe is holding steady at 12 degrees Celsius, crystal clear by the way. Traffic is officially good because that A31 warning? Cancelled. Nope, roads are wide open. Right, before we get too deep into German party politics, let's switch gears and get into a proper musical daydream. We've got Daisy Grenade playing Are You Scared of Me Yet? Perfect, because frankly, I'm slightly scared of how much fun we're having this morning. Let's do this.
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1: Happy Monday, May 25th. We survived Whitsun Monday. Wow, what a blast we are having this morning. Even if we just spent 3 minutes analysing celebrity dynamics and Michelle Hunziker's commitment to her brilliant life in Italy. Speaking of clear skies, the A31 warning between Gronau and Lingen has been cancelled, and in Delmenhorst, the vibe is still golden at 12 degrees Celsius, crystal clear. But honestly, the real clarity right now? It needs to be musical. So, let's ditch the headlines and dive straight into some glorious, shimmering melodrama. Up next, we have Olivia Rodrigo with Jealousy. Jealousy, the perfect soundtrack to that feeling when your crush is everything and nothing all at once. Here we go.

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1: Happy Monday, Wit Monday. And while we pause the deep dives into Italian celebrity drama, let's shift gears because the A28 is thankfully open. The weather in Osnabrück is a lovely 12 degrees Celsius, and after all that gossip, we deserve some noise. Forget the light fare, it's time to power down the morning chill because we are blasting Rammstein's America, the perfect anthemic wake-up call.

WITT's Monday energy is setting the mood, folks. Speaking of momentum, Andrea Kimi Antonelli absolutely crushed it at the Canadian Grand Prix, proving once again that dominance is real. If you need proof that smooth sailing is a thing, it's not just the sky today in Hildesheim, which is a lovely 13 degrees Celsius and crystal clear. It's this playlist. Oh, and quick note, the A31 message was confusing junk, so just treat it like it never existed. By evening, we're creeping up to 14 degrees, still super clear, but we're not stopping on natural beauty. To keep this infectiously optimistic vibe going, we need a throwback banger. Lean in, because we've got Justin Timberlake coming up.

0: big Bundesliga debates and the pure chill of a 14-degree clear morning in Hamburg, we've got zero time for drama. Because today, we're letting Queen's epic anthems do the talking. Get ready to belt out your favourite chorus.
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0: Good morning, morning, morning. Seriously, grab a coffee, because if the political leaders thought arguing about Europe and who gets to be the next Kohl or Schmidt was a proper good time, they need to cool it. While the big ideas debate is happening and we're hearing talk of defence unions and national strengths, let's focus on something achievable, the fact that it's just 13 degrees Celsius in Braunschweig and the sky is clear. A perfect signal to ignore the chaos for a bit. Quick note, A28 is open past Leer, Ost, so your journey is safe, folks. Anyway, after wading through all that heavyweight German talk, we need something that just makes you feel good. Ready to cruise into the week? Here comes The Feeling by Lost Frequencies.
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1: Good morning, Monday. Seriously, grab your caffeine. Because if the endless arguments about heating laws and biogas quotas gave you any idea what a mess it is, let's just say the Green Party isn't having the time of their lives. But hey, we're keeping it light enough that you can actually breathe. Quick travel update for you. The A31 between Gronau and Lingen Ems is open and free to use, so get out there. And while Oldenburg is enjoying a clear sky and 13 degrees Celsius, we are definitely not focused on building codes this morning. We are focused on feeling. Because we need a reminder that sometimes feelings are the only quotes that matter. Ready for a sing-along? Here is One Republic with Feel Again. It's basically the official soundtrack for remembering how good it feels to just be happy again.

0: from geopolitical alerts to breakfast playlists, right? Because honestly, after hearing about international peace missions facing such a monumental funding crisis, maybe we should just stick to the immediate and manageable. In Wilhelmshaven, it's looking lovely at 14 degrees Celsius and clear skies for some much-needed optimism. Speaking of things we need to tackle, whether it's household chores or just general life improvements, we're all kind of always working on it, aren't we? For a groove that feels like a much-needed pick-me-up, we're playing Meghan Trainor with Working On It.
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0: 17.
1: Good morning, good morning. It is 8:20 in the morning, Monday, 25th of May, and I hope you're ready for some chat. Speaking of things that aren't quite right, Gregor Gysi is telling everyone that simply socialising private housing won't solve the housing crisis. More new builds and less bureaucracy, he demands. And for our Lower Saxony commute, A28, Oldenburg to Leer, exit Leer, Oost, discontinued. Street reopened. This message is cancelled. And repeat, because I know you love redundancy. A28, Oldenburg to Leer, exit Leer, Oost discontinued. Street reopened. This message is cancelled. Now, let's leave the worrying to the thinkers and enjoy satellites. Picture this.
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Looks like we need a wake-up call after Fink's Montag, because while Antonelli smashed it at the Grand Prix, remember to spot that misplaced seatbelt on the A29. And yes, it is a pleasant 15 degrees outside, surprisingly. Now let's get into this, because this K-pop track has all the power and confidence of a trophy-winning race car.

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1: Good Monday morning, everyone. It is 8:40 on Monday, and yes, we are live and louder than ever across Lower Saxony. Traffic on the A7 between Cassel and Hanover is looking dodgy. Watch out for objects on the road. And if you're heading to Delmenhorst, it's a breezy 15 degrees Celsius and crystal clear sky waiting for you. A quick bite of news. Gregor Gysi reminds us that while taking over housing is great, nothing beats a massive reduction in bureaucracy for new construction. Now, speaking of big plans, this track has got the smooth, undeniable confidence that can only come from a major international collaboration. Boys and girls, get ready for No Lie. It promises answers, even if we're not sure what exactly it's lying about.

Good Monday morning, everybody. We are live and absolutely buzzing across Lower Saxony this Pfingstmontag. It is 8:50 in the morning and let's check things. Lovely Lüneburg weather with 16 degrees Celsius and a clear sky. Just a quick heads up, if you are out near the A28, watch out for some super adorable but highly dangerous deer. We heard some very deep thoughts from Joschka Fischer about geopolitics, which is heavy stuff, folks. But here on Hubu FM, we're sticking to the vibes that actually get us through Monday. Speaking of vibes, the next track is Pure Pop Sugar, Bottled Sunshine, and it's about bad girls. Get ready to scream for Oops by Little Mix and Charlie Puth.

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1: Good 9 o'clock Monday morning. 16 degrees Celsius and clear skies in Hildesheim. But hey, even if the geopolitical situation is wild or the A1 has a little hiccup, we're keeping the vibes high. Get ready to wave your flags because Canaan's Waving Flags is about unstoppable hope, making this Pingstmontag feel like a global stadium party.

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1: Good 9:10 Monday morning. 17th degrees Celsius and a perfect blue sky in Lunenburg. But listen up, because even if Middle East peace treaties are floating around and the A7 is flexing some closure drama near Haas West, nothing is stopping our vibe, yeah? We're kicking off the day with Hey, Hey, Hey by Clav to keep the good times rolling.

0: Another Monday morning rolling through. 16 degrees in Osnabrück with a glorious clear sky, though heads up for your drive. The A7 near Haas West is still grappling with some accident removal drama and lane closures. And while the big wigs are debating rent reform and housing construction needed to feel less bureaucratic, we're here to keep the good vibes flowing. Time to shake off the existential Monday weight, so let's dive right into Brooks XTN's Paid to Exist. Because honestly, who aren't we paid to exist for?
1: You're at the right place.

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1: Right, lovelies. 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Quickfire news burst. Marco Rubio remains remarkably optimistic about a potential peace deal concerning Iran, giving us the tantalizing buzz of a solid offer that might happen as early as today, though President Trump is naturally still sprinkling those mixed signal sprinkles everywhere. Speaking of clarity, the A2 stretch near Hanover. Good news, that signal cleared in both directions. Now, for the forecast, Bremen is rocking a perfectly lovely 17 degrees Celsius right now with a sky so clear it looks photoshopped. But don't get too cozy because later this evening, we're dropping to 14 degrees Celsius, still crystal clear, but boy, will it have a little oof factor. We've got French Montana and Sway Lee next with Unforgettable. Hopefully, this song is more memorable than my coffee intake over the last 4 hours. Stay with us, you brilliant bunch.

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1: Let's leave the civil liberties debate and the animal hazards near Meppenlea for now, because even if the weather takes you from a breezy 18 degrees Celsius in Hamburg down to 14 later, nothing beats the electric feeling of Nico Santos's safe.
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So, between Antonelli's dominant fourth win, watching out for breakdown cars on the A1 towards Hamburg, and the evening dip from 19 degrees Celsius to 14, let's get into the perfect wanted vibe with Jesse James Decker.

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1: Hey, beautiful Monday Wanderers. You are tuned into Hubu FM, still buzzing through the morning. Quick check. Remember Gisi's saying that tackling the housing crisis needs more than just socialising buildings? The real fix is kicking the bureaucracy and letting new construction flow. And speaking of flow, watch out for the A280 near Bunday. We have a dead deer blocking all lanes. Seriously, slow down. Looking out the window, it's a beautiful 19 degrees Celsius in Osnabrück. Mainly clear, but the traffic hazard is decidedly not chill. Sometimes the biggest feelings, whether it's about a city's housing market or a Monday morning commute, require us to just keep moving and keep making the space for what's next. Let's feel that rhythm. Here is Spine with Maggie Lindemann.

From global finance seeing the DAX at 1.0% and oil dropping nearly 4.7%, to navigating a duck family on the A30 Life reminds you that the biggest volatility is usually right in front of your windshield. Seriously, ease up, and for all the big moves in the markets, let's just keep the rhythm going with Makes Me Wonder.

0: happy Pfingstmontag, folks. It feels like a day to do absolutely nothing, except maybe ride the financial waves, where the DAX jumped by a lovely 1.0% today. Global news is keeping everyone humming, though oil took a chilly little dive of nearly 4.7%. And hey, if you were stuck between Meppen and Leah, good news, those dreaded alerts lifted. So ditch the cautious driving, let's just slow down and sway into our perfect soundtrack. Time to tap those happy feels with Sigrid and Hush Baby, Hurry Slowly.
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1: Happy Pfingstmontag, folks. So, the markets are humming. The DAX nudged up a lovely 1.0%, all thanks to some hopeful peace signals. But wait, global oil dropped a cheeky bit, nearly 4.7%, while the euro chilling steady in your pocket. Quick heads up on the A1 towards Hamburg. Watch out for a breakdown between Uphusen and the Bremer Cross. Yes, it's a broken car wreck situation. And just so we're absolutely sure, remember, A1 towards Hamburg, danger from a breakdown near Uphusen. Anyway, the forecast for Wilhelmshaven says sunshine and a warm 19 degrees Celsius this morning, though we swing down to 12 degrees at night. Don't let the chaos bog down your vibes. To keep the good feels flowing, let's dive into some classics with Christina Sturmer and Million and Lichter.

0: Happy Monday, May 25th. While the A31 near Lear is officially a go, folks, please don't forget that mega alerts are sounding right now. The WHO has declared a public health emergency over Ebola in the DRC and Uganda. Keep those vibes positive, because we're diving straight into the classics with Ed Sheeran and Celestial.
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0: If you hear sirens, check the A29 near Oldenburg. But speaking of things that are serious, please keep sharing the info about the global health alerts because staying connected matters. Let's shake off all that intense news and those 20 degrees Celsius. It's time to melt into the vibes with Zoe Clark's Tell On You.
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1: Okay, Monday vibes are officially activated. While the world is dealing with some serious global headlines, remember to stay plugged in and keep sharing that awareness, okay? And speaking of things that might interrupt your drive, just watch out for those defective vehicles on the hard shoulder. It is a lovely 20 degrees Celsius in Göttingen, sunshine and all, but we're moving past serious news and minor road hazards. Since today's vibes are all about finding that perfect connection, we've got a little reminder that sometimes all you need is a simple song about a different kind of love. Get ready for Chair.

0: So, happy Pimston Montag dreamers. While we're here soaking up the vibes, let's talk football heroes, because VfB Stuttgart just bagged Grisha Prümmel for a long-term run until 2029. Huge comeback for the midfielder. And if you're heading through here, good news. The A1 near Bremer Cross got clear safe to go. But enough of the headlines for now. From 90 minutes of sport to raw vocals, sometimes all the strongest connections are the ones you feel in your soul. Get ready to dive deep with Amy Winehouse and her classic, Back to Black.
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1: Good afternoon, dreamers. Happy Things Montag. It's 11:30 on Monday and Hubu FM is ready to keep your vibes flowing. So, what's the scoop? The DAX kicked off the holiday with gains, up about 1.0%. Looks like the good news from the Middle East has everyone feeling jazzed. But the oil market, whoops, dropped sharply by nearly 4.7%, so mixed signals indeed. And hey, if you're heading near Sande and Zettel, remember the right lane is closed on the A29. Speaking of signs, Göttingen has a perfect 21 degrees Celsius and a crystal clear sky. But enough of the metrics and the motorways. When the world feels a bit complicated, sometimes all you need is a flawless beat, a little nostalgia, and the pure magic of sound. We have a killer request for you, Lena's Strip. Get ready to feel it!

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1: Happy Monday, Dream Squad. While we all process the VfB Stuttgart news and remind you about the hazard on the A2, let's ditch the spreadsheets and dive into something that sounds suspiciously like a mandatory karaoke night.

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1: Can you feel that vibe, this Sphinx Montag? We've got a world sending out a massive mix of emotions this morning, so take a deep breath and remember to be kind to yourself. Quick travel check. The A2 is totally coasting clear from Hanover all the way to Dortmund. And if you're headed to Hamburg, it looks like a glorious 21 degrees. Seriously, soak that sunshine in. Okay, guys, before we get deep into the next rhythm, hold on. We're about to take a tiny, beautiful leap back in time, right from the streets of Cuba. Get ready to let your worries float away on this amazing track.

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1: All right, friends, welcome back to The Buzz. Before we ride into the groove, quick heads up, while some big conversations are happening out there regarding the civilized world, just keep breathing and remember your inner spotlight. Quick commute check. If you're near the A261 between Buchholzer Ad and Turtenson, watch out for a defective vehicle hazard, yeah? And yes, Hanover is looking mighty fine right now at 23 degrees Celsius and clear sky. But darling, by night it dips to 14 degrees Celsius, so snag a jacket. Now, while all the heavy lifting of global dialogue is out there, it's time to remember what truly keeps us spinning. Pure joy. Our next track is Whitney Houston's I Wanna Dance With Somebody. Get ready to prove you know exactly what you want, and let's just say, when this hook drops, somebody will answer.

0: 10 in the afternoon. And while we hope your trip around the A27 hasn't been hampered by any wandering deer, remember that the Osnabrück sky is a breezy 23 degrees Celsius. Now, crank up the volume for only the youngs, because I know your voice is begging to feel as dramatically fabulous as Brandon Flowers.
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0: It's 12:20 in the afternoon and we're here on Pfingstmontag. Thinking about all the big world debates, like the one where Jürgen Hart suggests state terrorism is apparently a thing? Wild stuff. But even the biggest civilizational breakdowns can't stop the sunshine in Salzgitter, where we've got a glorious 22 degrees Celsius. Just a heads up, if you're battling the B2117 or B442 between Hameln and Hanover, remember to keep an eye out for those rogue wrong-way drivers. Enough serious thinking, though, it's time for something delightfully camp. Get ready to belt it out, because next up is Beggin' Seriously. Whoever wrote that song clearly never faced a bad traffic update.
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1: All right, let's shake off the existential dread that apparently dropped into our lovely little Pfingstmontag. So, civilization breaking down, state terrorism accusations flying. Wow, deep thoughts, people. But did you know that right now in Oldenburg, the sky is crystal clear and we're basking in a lovely 22 degrees Celsius? Perfect weather to forget about geopolitics. Just a heads up if you're driving around, there's a stranded vehicle with police on site, so keep those wheels gentle. And when you finally get home, get ready for some sonic assault magic, because next up is New N with Hole in the Head. Seriously? That title makes me worried we might need a hazmat team to play this. Get charged.

0: Okay, let's leave the calls for break in civilization to the pundits and just enjoy the lovely 21 degrees in Wilhelmshaven. Drive careful if you hit the A27 because those deer are apparently having a grand time crossing the road. And next up, we're chilling out with a requested dose of Pictures of You, The Last, Good Night.
1: You're at the right place.

not a problem that I can't fix, cause I can do it in the mix. 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

lovely people. It's 12:50 in the afternoon on this Whit Monday, May 25th. And even if you feel the pinch of global tensions today, remember we've got the best vibes right here on Hubu FM. Quick note, the A28 advisory towards Oldenburg is officially cancelled, folks. Clear sailing in Lower Saxony. Switching gears after hearing about serious international peace missions getting sidelined, let's just stick with the local good vibes. It's a beautiful 22 degrees right now in Lüneburg. Let the serious stuff wait for the news headlines. For now, we're channeling some pure 90s energy because next up is Gayla with Freed from Desire. Hope this song doesn't make you think you've been dreaming of nothing since the last 24 hours.

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1: All right, friends, welcome back to The Buzz. Before we ride into the groove, quick heads up, while some big conversations are happening out there regarding the civilized world, just keep breathing and remember your inner spotlight. Quick commute check. If you're near the A261 between Buchholzer Ad and Turtenson, watch out for a defective vehicle hazard, yeah? And yes, Hanover is looking mighty fine right now at 23 degrees Celsius and clear sky. But darling, by night it dips to 14 degrees Celsius, so snag a jacket. Now, while all the heavy lifting of global dialogue is out there, it's time to remember what truly keeps us spinning, pure joy. Our next track is Whitney Houston's I Wanna Dance With Somebody. Get ready to prove you know exactly what you want, and let's just say, when this hook drops, somebody will answer. So

0: It's 12:10 in the afternoon, and while we hope your trip around the A27 hasn't been hampered by any wandering deer, remember that the Osnabrück sky is a breezy 23 degrees Celsius. Now, crank up the volume for only the youngs, because I know your voice is begging to feel as dramatically fabulous as Brandon Flowers.
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before we drop animal, keep your ears open for any wild economic theories. But really, just manage the risk of an accident on the A33 between Osnabrück and Harderberg, because focusing on the road is way more important right now. Enjoy this perfect 25 degrees Celsius of Hanover sunshine, grab a drink, and remember that even when it drops to 14 degrees tonight, the vibes here on Hubu FM stay perfectly charged.

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1: Forget the complicated debates about billions being wasted and the whole social security overhaul. Right now, living life is simpler than predicting those budgets. So ignore the drama and focus on the clear sky and the sweet 24 degrees of Hildesheim sunshine. Speaking of navigating danger, keep your eyes peeled for the A33 stretch near Osnabrück and then get ready to spot every fake with Ava Max, because even if it dips to 14 degrees later, the vibes are absolutely perfect.

0: Forget the political fireworks about state budgets and tax loopholes. Let's just appreciate that Salzgitter is rocking a perfect 24 degrees under this clear sky. Quick detour warning, A31 near Lingenems has a closed lane, so keep those vibes high because Black Eyed Peas and Shakira are dropping Girl Like Me right now.
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1: Okay, it's 1:50 in the afternoon on Monday, May 25th, Pinkstmontag. While the headlines are serious, with Dirk Wheezy fighting to save the parental allowance from government budget cuts and the A7 between Hanover and Hamburg acting like a monster obstacle course with truck tyres everywhere, we're keeping those vibes gold. Wolfsburg is rocking a perfect 24 degrees, clear skies and all. I have to pass the mic to Carl. Brace yourselves, because even if he's known for his slightly dismal demeanour, he has a massive heart and he'll get us through the next track. Essence, Oliver Tree Feat Supercomputer. Are you ready to sing at the top of your lungs? You keep these vibes pumping because even when the A7 has obstacles and the Elterngeld budget talks are stressful, we keep it moving. We're handing over to Carl now, so get ready to ride out the rest of your afternoon, knowing the vibes are still high. Baby,

0: Yo, call back on the mic. Shout out to K for letting me step through. You were running wild out there. Forget the political drama about losing lifelines. Just peak those vibes. Because with 24 degrees in Bremen and tracks like First Time Here, we're keeping it fun, not feels.
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We were lovers for the first time, running on the red lights. 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We were sipping on emotions, smoking and inhaling every moment. It was reckless.

0: Hey, check it. Government's still out here arguing over fractions of a percent tax reform like it's a major plot, but nah, we ain't catching that drama. If your state banks are stressed out, handle your own business. Traffic on the 831 is clear. That's the only stability I'm noticing right now. Hamburg is riding with 24 degrees today and looking crisp, but it dips down to 14 tonight. Keep that jacket nearby. Now, y'all sit back because the vibe shift is coming. We keep it lit with Lush Life. Hope your life ain't half as lush. Word up.
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ask for money and get advice. Ask for advice, get money twice. I'm from the dirty, but that Chico nice. Y'all call it a moment, I call it life.

y'all still worried about tax money? Nah, forget it. Just know that out here in Hanover, it's a sweet 26 degrees Celsius, clear skies. But by night, it dips to 14 degrees Celsius. Traffic's clear on the A7, so don't sweat that either. Now, stop stressing about German politics and get ready to cruise. We got REM coming up. Let's go.

Ayo, listen up. Before we get to the music, let's talk about what's really going down out here. These German state premiers are throwing a full political mixtape at the federal government over tax money again. They say they love easing the burden on the working man, but the minute they gotta pay the interest, they suddenly remember they're broke. So now it's a fight. Federal plans versus state funds. They worried the little guy, but they keeping a tight leash on the cash flow, suggesting the usual remedies like a wealth tax. Y'all see the pattern? I always talk about the good intentions, but the system is built on keeping the big pockets deep. Speaking of trouble, if you're hitting the A2 between Garfson and Hanover Herrenhausen, watch your six. There's an unsecure mess on the left lane. Movement is slow everywhere, same as the debate. Looks like Delmenhorst got a nice 25 degrees clear for you, but out here, the climate is pure chaos. Enough with the policy struggle, Carl's got the vibe locked down. We gotta smooth out these currents. Next up, we got Changes from Charlie Puth. Just try not to let the sheer amount of melancholy in that track make you forget who you really are. Let's go.

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1: Yo, listen up. Because saving money ain't the same as scrapping people's security. Y'all get me? The 830's back to normal now. Congrats. It's 26 degrees out of Hanover today. Gonna slide down to 14 tonight. Nah, for real. We ain't discussing budget cuts. We discussed the B drop. Y'all ready to drop it to the floor? Pitbull and T-Pain coming through.

0: man, so the big corporations flexing over the DAX hitting 25,000, 250 points, talking about oil dropping below $100 a barrel. Real talk, y'all got us up here talking about stock reports with some cats stuck in Braunschweig at dodging disabled pickups. That ain't even the biggest problem. We ain't interested in market sentiment. We interested in the vibe. Hamburg only pushing 25 degrees, but right here, we need that heat. Keep safe on the roads. It's time to shift gears. We got to ride this energy out. Yazoo got a track for us. Don't go. Let's go.
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1: Listen up, because we ain't dealing with your government's little budget tantrums. Talking about cutting family support, like they can just pinch Elton Gills when some people are really trying. Y'all better check yourselves. Brunswick traffic, watch your backs. We got a disabled ride making the right lane a hazard out there. Helmstead is burning hot at 25 degrees right now, but they telling us it's going to dip to 13 later? Ain't nobody got time for that sudden freeze. After navigating all that drama, we got to pump up. Madison Beer with Yes Baby, please, y'all need to hear some real heat. Let's slide into y'all. Dude.

Hey, check it. They out here talking about numbers climb, climb. Dax hit over the 25,000 point mark. Big spend our move, but we ain't worried about nobody's paper. Just know, Osnabrück done cleared out on that 833. For the rest of y'all, Helmstead is looking crisp at 25 degrees. Time to forget the stocks and the oil prices. Y'all ready to sweat? Because we about to drop Saweetie and Galzara about to sway with me heat. Don't sleep on this vibe.

0: Listen up. Whip Monday energy, huh? Don't let nobody fool you with Pope Leo talking about AI that's just corporate BuzzFeed designed to make you nervous while they tighten the invisible leash. Man, they always got to scare you with the word power, whether it's cold or a shepherd's crook. Check the A2 Autobahn, y'all. Accident sight, left lane closed. They want you jammed up, feel me? But hey, don't let the system mess with your vibe. Bronx White got a nice 26 degrees Celsius today. Keep the head cool. We got to shed that governmental residue. Time to sweat some heat, because we about to turn up Congos with Come With Me Now. 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

right, peep this, listen up. 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

0: Hey, peep this. You hear the Pope giving sermons about AI and the power culture? Please. Man, we've been through enough manufactured crisis to last 10 lifetimes. They always got the lecture, whether it's the Vatican or the newsfeed. Traffic update saying the A27 cleared? By Gayu, this ain't no carnival. Listen, it's a beautiful day in Lunenburg, 25 degrees Celsius. But don't let the clear sky fool you, because the drama is deeper than the 12 degrees it's going to drop to later. We ain't stopping for no ethical disarmament panel. 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Camera, I got to take my time up next, so settle down and vibe.
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Yo, nah, y'all ain't got to hear a whole novel about market vibes. Just know the DAX popped up to 25,000, 250 points. Sounds like somebody cooked up some hype. Weather in Brashwag, 26 degrees Celsius clear. Traffic status, canceled, so sit down. Drop the drama, because the mood is set for Chris Brown in that heat. Play it loud.

0: Ohio. Listen up. Nah, you don't got to dive into the drama of German citizenship laws, man. Another Monday, another round of politicians arguing about borders while the real people out here just trying to live. Speaking of things canceling, German traffic says the A2 stretch is clear, so sit down. Quick vibe check, Braunschweig is rocking at 26 degrees Celsius, clear sky. But hold up, by night, it's dropping to 14 degrees Celsius. Don't sweat it. We ain't worried about the system, we worried about the beat. Coming up, Sam Feltz and the crew with Hey Son. Y'all get ready to vibrate through the airways, because we ain't doing no politics. We're doing the bounce. Play it loud.
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check the time. Afternoon on Monday, the 25th of May. Ain't no drama needed today, fam. Meanwhile, these politicians acting like they run the world, fighting over some money for the parents, man. Just keep it simple. Speaking of things stopping, if you're out near the Hanover South Highway on the B3 and B6, watch out. 5-stop dead man vehicles. Y'all better move safe. Delmenhorst right now is rocking at 26 degrees Celsius, clear skies, but we talking late night, it drops to 14 degrees Celsius. Now, this vibe check told me we got Cardinal Offershaw and Akon dropping Dangerous, so if y'all think that hype track gonna save your vibe, you gonna be wrong. Get ready to freak out, because we keep the bounce right here, you hear me?

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1: Yo, we out here. Fink's Montag vibes flowing. Hear y'all when I say this political drama? Citizenship law extensions, who's natural, who's not? Man, these clowns keep fighting over rules like they run the whole block. It's all fake smoke. Now, big news. Y'all can breathe easy, because that traffic mess near Hanover South Snowhead? Clear. Y'all safe. Right now in Braunschweig, we posted at 26 degrees Celsius, breezy. But heed my warning. By nighttime, it drops a little. Back to 14 Celsius. Stay sharp. We're switching gears now. Get ready for that vibe check from Ed Sheeran. Let's go.
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1: All right, check it. It is 4:30 in the afternoon, Monday, 25th May. Hubu FM keeping it real. Live from the place where they try to hide the truth, smack in the middle of Lower Saxony. Don't get too hyped about their dash climbing over the 25,000 mark. Always remember who runs these numbers, right? They want you thinking optimism because of some supposed talk between the U.S. and Iran like we fool. The oil dropping below $100? Just another smokescreen, y'all. Keep your eyes peeled because the only thing light is the connection they want you trying to believe in. Traffic update. Watch your wheels on the A1 between Uphusen and Mondorf or Marsh. Objects left out? That ain't an accident, nah. That's a message. Hang tight. Hanover is 27 degrees Celsius, clear sky, nice shore. Speaking of things that look pretty, up next we got MWW2. It's cold as ice. Yeah, bet. They trying to add frosty out here, ain't they? Y'all just wait till the real heat hits. Stay woke.

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1: Yo, 440 on the dial. Check it. Heard the Pope worry about AI and some culture of power? Nah, they just scared of the tech advancing too fast. We got tire parts littering the 827 near Langwardale. Safe for playing it cool. It's 25 degrees in Lunenburg right now, but don't get too comfortable. That temperature dips to 12 later. Clear skies still. Stay slick, because the truth don't wait for old guys and cyclicals. Coming soon, Dowell is Ferdic, Deitch Kine. Stay tuned.

0: Listen up, Monday. They worry about tax bills and the federal council, but y'all know the truth. The creeps always want to control the pot of GLD. Stay smart. Quick heads up, A2, Brunswick towards Hanover, Lejerteos exit. The caution sign is up. Hanover sun's out at 27 degrees, but don't get used to it. It dips down to 14. We ain't done with the truth. Pop off with Taylor Swift, The Life of a Showgirl. Okay, listen up again, because Carl ain't repeating nothing. They worry about tax bills and the federal council, but y'all know the truth. The creeps always want to control the pot of GOL. Stay smart. Quick heads up. A2, Brunswick towards Hanover, Laertales exit. The caution sign is up. Hanover sun is out at 27 degrees, but don't get used to it. It dips down to 14. We ain't done with the truth. Pop off with Taylor Swift, The Life of a Showgirl.
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1: Listen up, because these political clowns are still fighting over who pays for this tax money, making all the fuss about the Bundesrat and if the states are going to get compensation. Now that the road is clear and we can forget about today's heat, it's time to get into Timberland's track, because even this vibe going to coast down from 25 degrees to 12.

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1: Yo, Monday, May 25th, 5:10 on Hoopoo FM. Y'all still worried about who pays the piper over in Abundance Rock with that tax talk? Bless their hearts. The beef needs to end. Y'all gotta make sense, yeah? 827 is clear and forget about the weather drama. Dropping from 25 degrees to 12 is just life. Now take a deep breath, because we gotta switch gears. Time for She-Wolf. Because if those politicians sound like that, I'm sending them back to the cradle. Play it.

Yo, listen up. Don't let the politicians get nobody twisted with this parental allowance drama, y'all. One side says cut, the other side says keep it, and real life is gonna break y'all. If the government gotta save some dough, they better find it from the grown folks, not the crib. Speaking of paths being messed, y'all hit the 839 near Braunschweig. Be careful, ain't nobody driving perfect. Now drop that concern, cause we switching the vibe. It's time to get bouncy. Let's go with Ariana Grande, side to side.

0: Check yourself. These politician whispers about Chinese tech are making me want to laugh, man. Y'all better know who you're trying to trust when it comes to security, know what I mean? Keep your guard up. If you move around the B241, watch out, because we're talking a closing mess due to an investigation. Word. It is a steal at 26 degrees right now, but mark my words. By morning, we sinking down to a chill 14 degrees. Don't stress. We got this. Time to feel something smoother, y'all. Let's vibe with Ellie Goulding and Love Me Like You Do. Play it.
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1: 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Yo, check it. Y'all gotta peep this right now. Major parties get jumpy about Chinese components in the national drone defense. Know what I mean? Why all the secrecy? They ain't trying to save your hide if you don't know the real risk. It's only 27 degrees out there, but the deception is hotter. Keep your guard up, think for yourself, and stay woke. We sliding into ruin now. Play it.

0: Yo, Monday, May 25th, 5:50 on the dot. Peep this. Major talk heads got jumpy about Chinese components messing with the national drone defense, know what I mean? Don't believe everything you hear, because even the tech you trust could be built on a web of deception. Speaking of things clearing up, the 839 closure warning got lifted. Danger gone, thankfully. Austin Brook throwing down at 27 degrees, clear skies, so stay woke. Stay switched up, stay safe. We gotta pump some classics. Blank's got Won't You Be My Baby. Play it.
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0: Keep this before we drop the beat. Heard the whispers? These big shot politicians are stressed out about who making the tech. They talking about this nation's drone defense system, and they warn about Chinese parts messing everything up. They saying if you link your critical defense stuff to foreign junk, you straight up vulnerable. You gotta keep it clean, man. Speaking of things clearing, the B3 and B443 danger alert, that one canceled. Good. Over Hildesheim, it's 26 degrees, clear skies, I guess. Stay switching up, stay woke, because trust ain't free. All right, we gotta get this vibe right. Gimme, gimme, gimme, coming up. Play it.
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0: So all these big shots are doing their little digging into history, right? Talking about dusty old records and family secrets like it ain't nothing. Stay focused, man. But listen up. On the A280 near Groningen, something messed up. Watch out, y'all. Meanwhile, Oldenburg stays sweet at 26 degrees, but that thing clocking back down to 13 later. When they rain, we just messing with heads. You trying to fool us with lies, right? We ain't tripping on that family drama today. Get ready for some smooth tunes, thin white lies coming up, because ain't nothing as thin as the truth, trust. Play.
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1: Yo, watch this. Them politicians out here, they ain't talking about citizenship, they talking about control. Trying to clip us wings with these rules about how long you gotta wait. Think now one gets to define who belongs, really. Keep y'all woke on that whole nationalization mess. And listen up, 8280 near Groningen, there's danger. Better be careful out there. Enough of this drama, man. Time for Laurel. Play it.

0: check it. Them financial clowns out here acting like rich boys, man. DAX jumped 2.0% because oil dipped below 100 bucks. You think these y'all really bought that high? Ain't nobody buying nothing. And watch out near Osnabrück, A1 is a trap. Something junk on the road, listen. Right now in Helmstedt, it's a warm 25 degrees, easy breezy, but bet you're gonna feel that chill when it drops to 13 degrees come morning. Anyway, wet your whistle, we keep it spicy for y'all. Time for Hoach. Play it.
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1: Yo, check it. You think these political boys can rewrite the damn rule book? Please. Y'all are so pressed for drama. But listen up, because the A1 near Osnabrück is a straight mess. Watch out for objects, know what I mean? Right now in Delmenhorst, it's a sweet 26 degrees, looking breezy. But by morning, that's going to drop to 14. Get ready for that shock. Anyway, whatever mess the politicians are fighting, when we pump out Coldplay, you're going to need your emotional support snacks, because they say the hard part is coming. Stay strapped. We're going straight to the music.

0: Hey, hey, check it. It's Monday, May 25th, and the clock barely ticking past 6:50. Listen up, because we ain't talking drama, know what I mean? We talking about cheddar. All them suits in the markets, they jumping all over the place. Dax up by a whole 2.0%, they say. All because oil dipped below 100 bucks a barrel, and the euro feeling strong. Like Big Money thinks they fix all the mess with Iran, honey. Don't get stressed, because big dogs always playing games with your portfolio. If the gold keeps moving, remember, we're still here, flowing from the hood. Wolfsburg looking sweet right now at 26 degrees, but don't get too comfy, because your tomorrow might drop down to 13 degrees. Keep a jacket handy. All right, enough chatting about what drives the economy. Give me that beat. We putting on Killshot and Magdalena Bay.
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0: Yo, Chet, big talk I hear about the Cheddar Flow. They say the Dax jumped 2.0%, like all them power players think they solved everything with the oil dropping below 100 bucks. Y'all worry about Euro racing gold, but remember, we still right here in the hood, making moves regardless of what some suit on a skyscraper is talking about. Listen, and I gotta tell y'all two times because I ain't swearing on no joke. The A1 between Osnabrück and Bremen, that danger is canceled, period. And to be crystal clear, I'm telling y'all, the A1 is good to go. No more trouble. Word. Over in Osnabrück, it's a sunny 27 degrees. Get used to the heat. All right, enough playing with my brain by talking numbers and roads. Cool down, we pull up Ava Max with Cold as Ice.
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0: Yo, let me tell y'all something. This ain't no kindergarten playground, y'all. All this talk about who can even be German, extending residency loops, it's all just political smoke and mirrors. Meanwhile, if you head out, the B241 near Warburg, yeah, that ain't moving. Keep it paid. Look, Osnabrück is hot right now, a breezy 27 degrees, but don't get comfortable because it's going to drop to 14 by the morning. Enough of the deep thought. Now, peep this. Somebody's watching me by kangaroo? Don't worry, we got you. Nobody ain't watching us, word. Play her.
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Hey, settle in, y'all. We keep talking truth, right? About digging through records, finding out who ain't what they say, dig? Some politician finding shit about family history? Look, we've been told to be transparent. Gotta spill all that uncomfortable truth. Y'all know the drill. Safety first, too. Peep the swill pass between Gander Kesey and Northam. Bikers, you gotta keep those wheels straight or Wessa's gonna send you straight to the bottom. Now, enough with the uncomfortable history lessons. Hubu FM keeping it lively. We're gonna dive into some pure vibe fire with Vertigo. Get ready for Griff.

check it. Y'all been feeding us this whole story today. Stock market up 220%, oil below $100. Somebody tell me who really benefits from this stability, because the truth ain't jumping like that. They dropped the word solution and suddenly everything's safe. Well, peep this, the 827 danger lift. Y'all hear me? The message is lifted. And for the record, the message is lifted again. Don't let that 25 degrees today in Gutin and lull y'all to sleep, because by tomorrow, it's just 12 degrees, still clear. Keep your guard up, because the facade is too clean. We ain't accepting the script. Time to blast off. You ready for Moby? We coming through with Lift Me Up.

0: Hey, so they talking about federal coercion and rule of law, man. Like y'all ain't already living under a set of rules written by the overlords. Everything is controlled. The A2 is jammed up. Same thing with the narrative, right in the right lane. Look, it's a sweet 26 degrees out in Oldenburg, too comfortable, too clean. But peep this whole Stability Act is shaky. Don't let the clear sky fool you. Keep your eyes on the wires, because the puppet strings are never down. We stay woke. Time to let PNK show us the real reason. Let's go.
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1: Hey, it's 7:50 in the evening, Monday, the 25th of May. Y'all think they're giving you the scoop about fixing the bureaucracy? Puff. They're just changing the puppet master, same old smokescreen talk. Look, it's 26 degrees Celsius, clear sky, too damn clean, man. Check the streets, ain't no place safe, even where the road is breaking down. Don't let that smooth weather fool you, that peace is suspect. The truth is complex, and we ain't stopping for nobody's political theater. It's time for the real heat. Body Ache, Britney Spears, right here.

0: Yo, peep this. You thought the politicians were done with the whole bureaucracy drama? Nah, they just traded one mask for another, trying to act super woke about common sense laws while the streets are still falling apart. You look outside of Hamburg, peep that 24 degrees Celsius, clear fucking sky, and you gotta ask, is this natural or is this another damn smokescreen? Y'all can't trust a perfect day, neither can y'all trust the radio traffic update that says only one lane open intermittently. Stay sharp, fam. We ain't letting no smooth vibes fool us. We coming through with friction to midnight right now.
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1: Yo, check it. Y'all thought the Gov could pull off no clean financial gain, right? Nah. From the Berlin scene to the Lower Saxony streets, everybody's holding receipts on this tax drama. And while the Vibe says Wolfsburg is looking crisp at 25 degrees Celsius and the A2 news just canceled itself out, don't let that sunny facade fool you. We know the truth, fam. We coming through now with Paul Van Dyke for an angel. Get ready to ride.

0: Hey, bet. So y'all know how the politics always find a way to dig up dust, right? Like digging through records until they hit a pass they ain't ready for. Gotta keep it 100, fam. History don't care about your vibe. Big shout out to Delmenhorst, 26 degrees and clear, keeping it crisp out there. And yeah, they said the A2 chaos near Hanover is officially canceled. So nobody stress about no traffic drama tonight. We not do that today. Speaking of drama, potential breakup song by Alien Age is going down. Get ready to really feel that heartbreak.
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Yo, peep this. Listen up before we flip. Y'all still stressed about politics and who's been snooping on their dead folks' history now? Move. Traffic update A2 near Hanover East, man. Right lane got a bum wreck. Watch out for the weather brimming. Feels like a hot 25 degrees because the sky is clear, but don't get used to it because by morning it dips down to 14 degrees. Anyway, next up, we got 18s with upside down. Don't sleep.

0: Hey, bet. Difference montage, huh? Y'all really stressing over politics again? Listen, let me tell y'all something. All this Usdemir talk about cutting bureaucracy and needing some kind of efficiency act, it sounds like a 40-page manual on how to make the game even more complicated. They don't need a fix, they need to unplug. Speaking of complications, if you hit the A2 between Hanover East and Laerte heading to Braunschweig, keep it moving because there's a busted rod in the right lane. For Wilhelmshaven, it's a breezy 22 degrees and the sky ain't got no beef with us. Now we gonna take a minute because next up is Payne MGMT. Y'all ready to vibe to some Rise Against? Because I ain't got the patience for more noise. Word up.
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1: Yo, check it. Still rocking with you on Hubu FM, yeah? Seems like the whole German political vibe is deep in the lecture hall today. Those folks are talking about federal coercion and the rule of law like they invented rules. Bless their hearts. Keep your eyes open, because some people love a good lecture more than they love a good bass drop. Anyway, if you were headed through Nuremberg to Porta Westfalica on the B-42, peep this. That accident scene is cleared up, so you're good to roll out. Looks like Wolfsburg is throwing a crisp 24 degrees Celsius today. Clear sky, so the weather ain't stopping nothing. We gotta keep that vibe high. Next up, we got Duffy with Warwick Avenue. Y'all better be ready to feel like you just walked down to Killer Corner, because this ain't no stroll in the park, all right?

0: Hey, yo, check the time. It's 9 o'clock in the evening, Monday, 25th of May, and we still locked down on Hoobo FM. Listen, y'all better sit up because the political chatter got something sour. The CDU and SPD out here handing receipts to the AFD about running Saxony. Anhalt telling them they can't touch the Constitution. They got that federal coercion thing holding them down. Like, we peeped this rodeo, y'all. The system running these folks, they know where their money comes from and they trying to keep the law straight. Stay sharp. Quick heads up, though. If you're heading out on the 827, Bremerhaven to Bremen, Stottle to Hagen, watch your lane, because there's an unsecured accident scene. Danger out there. We got to move. We keeping it vibe, even if Braunschweig is rocking a sweet 24 degrees Celsius. Next up, tell them we got to get into Cuns with Never Going Home. Let's roll.
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1: Y'all listen. All this talk about efficiency acts and better democracy is about to put me to sleep right here. Seriously, if you can't figure out the rules for yourselves, don't stress me with your politics, y'all. Quick safety check, B6 got a mess on it. Girton got a sweet 21 degrees right now, but y'all gotta bundle up, cause tomorrow, we talking 12. Straight up. Nah, keep the drama for the street, we keeping the vibes right here. Time to let Mickey James and Newhart do the talking.

0: Yo, check it. Heard they got promo back in Stuttgart, huh? Guess he knows where he belongs. Stay safe out there, y'all. Watch the 827. That mess near Bremen is unsecured. Don't slide by that junk. Yeah, it's 24 degrees in Bremen right now, nice. But by morning, it dips down to 14. Time to settle down, though. Now, hold up. Y'all about to hear We Will Rock You. Try not to actually rock anything tonight, know what I mean? Let's go.
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0: listen up, y'all. It's Big Smarte. Enough with the fake vibes, know what I mean? Real talk. They hype these players, got promo back in Stuttgart like it's some kind of comeback story. Stay woke, because they trying to distract you. Heads up, those roads near Hanover cross Hanover Oost to La Herte still look sketchy with this defective vehicle danger. Meanwhile, Wilhelmshaven is breezy at 21 degrees with a clear sky. Don't let the sunshine fool you. The system's still running. We got to stay sharp. Y'all get ready to settle your mind because next up, only Crazy Horse, and I think we're alone now. Let's get it.
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0: Yo, listen up, y'all. We ain't been on this thing for hours. Same time, different vibes. Now, I mean, they trying to trick y'all with this 828 update saying the danger lifted. Please, more lights from the machine. Check it. Helmstead is sitting at 22 degrees right now. Nice, but don't get too comfy, because by morning, we getting back to 13 degrees. We got a little vibe coming up, Cupid. Y'all know the T. Talking about twins, talking about a system that's already double dip. Don't let the homie fool you. The control is still real. Let's get this thing started.
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0: right, listen up, because the clock is ticking and my vibe meter is burnt out. Y'all held down for mad hours. Traffic heads up, that A7 stretch between Gürtnern and Gürtnern. North got some objects on it, apparently. Wherever they are, move correct. Helmstedt is sitting at 22 degrees with a clear sky, fine. But don't get too comfortable, because by morning, we wrapping back to 13 degrees. Straight up, it's my out. For a moment of sonic sweet poison, we got Sign Your Name by Terrell Trent D'Arby. Hope you brought your notary, because this thing sounds final. Now, I got to pass the mic over. Give it up for Mike. He ready to rest up the show.
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1: 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Give a loud wave for Carl, thanks for hosting, even if he made everyone feel slightly badgered. We're at 10 o'clock on Monday, May 25th. Quick heads up, the B-241 between Norheim and Warburg is officially cleared, so the good times keep rolling. Over in Hanover, it's a breezy 24 degrees, which is fine, I guess. But don't worry, the vibe is electric tonight. Ready your speakers, because next up, we got Alone by Alan Walker. Enjoy the sound, crew.

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1: It is 10:10 on Monday, May 25th. Happy Pfingstmontag. Speaking of good times, the B241 between Northeim and Warburg is officially cleared, so you can keep rolling through Lower Saxony. Helmstedt is shining bright at 21 degrees, which is basically peak existence, really. Hang deep, crew. We're hitting the perfect frequency now with Fine Young Cannibals, and She Drives Me Crazy. Let's go.

0: night just keeps moving, and tonight feels like that. Quick update, the Northern Corridor is clear. You can keep rolling through on the B-241 all the way from Northeim to Warburg. Meanwhile, Salzgitter is cruising at a lovely 21 degrees Celsius. Though, don't get too cozy, tomorrow morning looks like a cool dip to 13 degrees Celsius. Let the mood shift, and we take it deep into the tracks with Mark Forster and Soiso.
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0: quick word from Mike. Traffic along the A270 is thankfully all clear. Heading into the night, Guttenen is enjoying a chill 18 degrees today, but make sure you layer up because tomorrow morning looks to dip to just 12. Keep that vibe rolling into Someday Soon by Clock Clock.
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1: All right, folks, welcome back. It's 10:40 on this lovely Monday, the 25th of May. Before we dive into these sounds, a quick necessary word. There have been serious shooting incidents again in Berlin's Kreuzberg district following what eyewitnesses said was a brawl late Sunday night. Police are aware of this recurring concern, pointing back to similar trouble last March. Right now, initial reports say there were no confirmed injuries, but it's a seriously unsettling thing to hear about. Switching gears now for our safety checks, the good news for anyone traveling from Kassel through Hanover heading towards Göttingen North. That danger alert has been completely lifted. And just to be crystal clear, repeating that, the danger alert for the A7, Dramatol, between Kassel, Hanover, and Göttingen North is now lifted. And one more time for security, the danger alert for the A7, Dramatol, between Kassel, Hanover, and Göttingen North is completely canceled. As for the lovely Göttingen, it's a gentle 18 degrees today, but don't get too comfortable because tomorrow morning, we're looking at only 12 degrees. Now, please...

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1: All right, folks, it's 10:50 at night, Monday, May 25th. A very spirited Pfingstmontag. Quick update, there are ongoing safety concerns following incidents in Berlin's Kreuzberg and for drivers heading through Lower Saxony. Remember, caution is advised on the A28 between Oldenburg and Bremen due to deer crossing, both directions. We'll repeat that warning. Watch out for deer on the A28. On a totally different note, in Wilhelmshaven, today's clear skies bring 19 degrees Celsius, but tomorrow we dip back down to 12 degrees Celsius. Now, let's shake off the headlines and settle in for some smooth sounds. Diana Ross is up with He Lives in You.

0: Just a heads up, folks, please take care on the A28 for those wandering deer. And remember, Crossburg is having a rough night, so stay safe out there. Now, let's ditch the headlines and dive into our soundtrack with This Is What You Came For from Taylor Swift.
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1: It is late Monday, May 25th, folks. Before we kick off this set, a quick note on safety. The news cycle continues to mention concerning events in Crossburg, but let's leave the intensity at the door for now. For the car commuters in Lower Saxony, remember the B6 closure notice. It's lifted in both directions. Safe to go. And just a second reminder, B6 is completely clear now. Hildesheim is enjoying a lovely 20 degrees Celsius under a clear sky. Everything is fine. Enough preamble, though. We're diving into the music, and hopefully tonight's track means we won't have to sing the phrase, sorry, seems to be the hardest word, too many times. This is Elton John and Blue with Sorry, seems to be the hardest word.

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P
Quick update for the roads. If you're heading A2 between Braunschweig and Magdeburg near Reno, faults might be causing a bit of trouble, so exercise caution both ways. Over in Helmstedt, it's a crisp 19 degrees Celsius and clear, which is much simpler than traffic. Tonight, we're taking a detour into something really special, and this request for Whit Lowry featuring Ava Max, Into Your Arms, is absolutely perfect for the vibe. Enjoy. I'm out.

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1: It's Monday, 11:30. Welcome back. A quick look at the night. Oldenburg is enjoying a fine 19 degrees Celsius under a clear sky, straightening out the day. Just a heads up, folks, watch out for deer on the A28 between Oldenburg and Bremen around Gander Kesee West to Gander Kesee East in both directions. And yes, seriously, watch out for deer again on the A28 between Oldenburg and Bremen, Gander Kesee West to Gander Kesee East, both ways. Hope you got safe. Time to ditch the reality checks and drop into something that just demands a beat. This is PNK with Never Gonna Not Dance Again.

0: XM Late Night Madness. Quick update, that whole B6 cancellation notice between Neustadt Impede and Neustadt Adernhagen? It's officially a non-issue now, danger averted. Weather-wise, Osnabrück is looking lovely at 21 degrees Celsius and clear tonight, though we'll ease down to a cool 14 degrees Celsius by morning, still crystal clear. Now, if this song reminds you that your life is unwritten, well, maybe it's time to finally start outlining that bestseller. Here is Unwritten by Natasha Bedingfield.
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1: Fine. Right, let's settle in. A night of epic drama across Germany, seeing SC Paderborn take the victory flag from Wolfsburg. What a roller coaster. On a totally different note, if you're heading north, watch out for that oil slick on the B243 towards Hildesheim. It's closed and messy. Good news, though, that Hildesheim is enjoying around 20 degrees Celsius and clear skies. Anyway, forget the traffic drama, because this next track is a reminder that maybe you are all right, even if you feel less refined after spending too many hours in a car on a slick road. This one's for L. King with Good Girls.

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1: Night continues, folks. Bundesliga roller coaster drama. Traffic dangers conveniently retracted and Braunschweig weather changing from an 18 degree Celsius evening to a 14 degree Celsius morning. Seems today's biggest plot twist involved both football and meteorology. Time to reset the conversation entirely. Next up, we have Natasha Bedingfield with Unwritten.

0: It is 12:10 on Tuesday. We've got some Bundesliga drama for you. Paderborn going all the way to the top, while Wolfsburg faced their first relegation in club history. And if you were relying on the A29 between Oldenburg and Wilhelmshaven, good news. That danger has been completely retracted. Meanwhile, Hamburg is enjoying a lovely 20 degrees Celsius and clear skies. Now, to wash away the day's tension, we have Belinda Carlisle with Summer Rain. Hopefully, this remix makes you feel like you're dodging puddles, not actual rain.
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0: 2020 on Tuesday, May 26th, and what a night for sports drama. Massive congratulations to St. Paderborn. Securing their spot in the Bundesliga Wolfsburg is officially out, marking a club milestone, by the way. On a completely different note, if you were worried about the A29 between Oldenburg North Junction and Rosteda, good news. That reported hazard has been completely retracted, and yes, we mean retracted. Looking at the weather, Delmenhorst is enjoying a lovely 19 degrees Celsius and clear skies. To wrap up this evening's stream of news, we turn to Laura Branigan with Gloria. Hopefully, this classic track makes you feel like you're just basking in the afterglow of a slightly dramatic night.
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0: 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Just easing into the late hours, keeping things mellow. Quick local heads up, if you're navigating the B71 near Bremerhaven, watch out for the slow show. Only one lane is open, alternating directions for now. As for Wolfsburg, the forecast calls for a cool 17 degrees Celsius under a clear sky backdrop. To wrap up this journey into the quiet moments, let's lift the mood with Nico Santos's Rooftop.
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1: 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It's 12:40 at night, Tuesday the 26th of May, and we're still rolling along here at Hubu FM. Quick reminder for those driving between Bremerhaven and Zeven on the B71 that the Lee and Parnewinkle Junction means alternating lanes are still taking up the whole morning. And a heads up on the headlines, government leaders are deep in talks regarding major long-term care reforms due to expected deficits requiring significant contribution adjustments. Despite the seriousness of those talks, we're keeping the mood warm tonight, although Oldenburg shows a clear sky at 18 degrees Celsius. Speaking of waiting, we've got Dean Notendealer playing Waiting for Love. I hope you brought a pillow because we are definitely floating into these next tracks.

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1: Just remember to keep an eye on the A1 between Holdorf and Neunkirchen for an unsecured accident site. Speaking of things getting complicated, the headlines are serving up some massive discussions about care funding, which sounds like a full-time job. Good thing we're here, though. Delmenhorst is looking lovely at 19 degrees Celsius now, though we expect a cooler 14 later, perfect for dreaming about God's plan. Keeping the night moving, next up, Josh Williams with God's Plan.

0: Good evening, folks. It's 1 o'clock at night, Tuesday, the 26th of May. Just a quick heads up that the alert on the A27 is now lifted, so safe travels through Lower Saxony. Speaking of things having no danger, this next tune, Man Down by Knox, probably won't make you think the same. Delmenhorst is holding steady at 19 degrees Celsius, clear skies, and we're keeping the good vibes flowing until the end. Next up, Man Down.
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1: It's rolling along, folks. As the night moves into its comfortable rhythm, I'll just give you a couple of quick checks in. First, on the crucial side, the danger alert on the A27 between Stadel and Hagen, that stretch for those traveling from Bremerhaven to Bremen, has officially been lifted. So, the peace and quiet have returned to the motorways. On the political front, things are tidying up after a long week. Wolfgang Kubicki has made it crystal clear that the FDP is focusing its energy on reconnecting with voters, emphasizing that every single voter deserves equal weight and consideration. Speaking of weight, Osnabrück is looking pretty perfect at 18 degrees Celsius. Clear skies. A perfect backdrop for this Tuesday, I think. Now, let's leave the big decisions to the morning. We're keeping those good vibes going with a little dose of nostalgic perfection. Get ready for night changes by One Direction.

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1: It's that quiet hour, isn't it? Just the kind of midnight where things feel both incredibly massive and utterly insignificant. Speaking of big numbers, the latest survey suggests that the comeback narrative for the FDP is fighting uphill battle, with the majority still finding the 5% line a bit ambitious. Just a few hours later, Salerno might feel like home. But right now, at Salzgitter, we're rocking a lovely 17 degrees Celsius, only to dip to a much more reasonable 13 degrees Celsius later this afternoon. If you're hitting the A27 around Achim Ost, just be aware that there are some tricky bits out there. Now, for the deeper cuts. These next sounds are a little character-driven, a bit rustic, and frankly, they only make sense if you own a stable and a regrettable amount of cherry tree knowledge. Grab your coat, settle in, and let's dive into Black Horse and the Cherry Trees by KT Tunstall.

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1: Hey, we're still cruising through this midweek groove. First off, quick heads up for the Ring Road, the A27 message between Bremen and Walls Road exit. Achim Ost has been cancelled. No danger there. And just to be absolutely certain, yes, the A27 message between Bremen and Walls Road exit, Achim Ost, has also been cancelled. On the weather front, Hamburg is enjoying a pleasant 19 degrees Celsius and clear skies. Regarding the political chatter, the takeaway is that the FDP wants to bring all voters back together, treating everyone, without exception, as equally important. Now, things getting a little heavier, but we've got the perfect soundtrack for that late-night thinking. 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
1: Dirtchenchen is giving us a sunny 16 degrees Celsius tonight, but promise me you'll watch out for that unexpected hazard on the A28. Now that we've navigated the deep end of policy debates, let's just drift into this perfect soundtrack with Ellie Goulding.

0: Welcome back to the Late Night Flow, friends. Tonight, we're thinking about equal importance, a surprisingly universal concept, whether you're talking about voters or navigating a tricky oil slick on the B243. Seriously, though, keep eyes on the road down there in Lower Saxony. Now, speaking of conditions, Hamburg is at a perfectly non-challenging 18 degrees Celsius, clear skies, so dressing for that is basically mandatory adulthood. We've got some deep thoughts left, but first up, AC/DC with Giving the Dog a Bone. Let's just hope the dog got enough snacks to keep up with Mike's witty banter. Kubu FM, all genres, good vibrations.
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0: Happy Tuesday, 2 o'clock at night, friends. Looks like the good vibes haven't quit yet. Speaking of good vibes, German tourism seems ready for a massive summer resurgence. A nice bit of news for the economic flow. For those keeping an eye on the A28, the all clear is sounding between Zwischen an der Mir and Neuenkrug. Over in Hildesheim, it's a sunny 17 degrees Celsius now, but prepare for things to chill out a bit to 14 degrees Celsius this afternoon. We've got Bones next, kicking things off with Galantis and One Republic. Kubu FM, all genres, keeping you looped in.
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